0: Before you go, there's something I want you to have.
1: Oh, it's beautiful. But wait a minute, isn't this?
0: Yeah, yes it is.
1: But I thought the old lady dropped it into the ocean in the air.
0: Well, baby, I went down and got it for you.

0: 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Dégustez sans modération un grand cru de la radio. Souvenez-vous.
1: Mr. 305 checking in for the remix. You know they had that 75 Street Brazil. Well, this year's gonna be called Gaiocho. Que hola, gata, que hola, omega. And this is how we gonna do it. Dale!

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Aki FM. I try to hide, but something broke. I try to sing, couldn't hit the notes. The words kept catching in my throat.

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1: 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You look away from me and I see there's something you're trying to hide. And I